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I think Aerosmith's Sweet Emotion is one of those songs that you just need to hear from start to finish and do nothing else but turn it up and just let it happen to you. So here you go. 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

0: Ethan with you, 98.9 WMMO, Orlando's Classic Hits. Thanks for spending your Sunday with me. I'll be back again tomorrow night at 7. Be good to each other. Don't drink and drive. 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

0: Sammy's Beach Bar Rum presents Sammy Hagar's Top Rock Countdown, where Sammy counts down whatever he wants. 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
1: Hey, the Red Rocker, Sammy Hagar here with another Top Rock Countdown. Now, this week, I'm off the leash. You know, they had me on a leash for a while to tell me you can't say this and you can't do that. Well, I can do anything I want. Why?
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1: Sammy Hagar here with another Top Rock Countdown. Epic double albums. Check it out. Jimi Hendrix, Electric Ladyland, Crosstown Traffic. Beep, beep.

Yeah, another classic double album, man. Bob Seger, Live Bullet. You know, Bob Seger got so damn big he could put out a double live album and it still sold millions. Woo! Here's a song that Metallica covered as well, but we're going to play the original one right now by Bob Seger. Turn the page.

Bob Seger, Live Bullet. Turn the page. Elton John, maybe one of the greatest artists of all time. He's right up there with Paul McCartney. Without a doubt, great songwriter, great singer, just great musician. What a great record this was. Goodbye, Yellow Brick Road. Bernie wrote all the lyrics for Elton, and Elton would sit down at the piano and just play and sing this to these lyrics. He would just look at them and read them and sing and play it, like it, just write a song on the spot. But here's Benny and the Jets.

This is the story of the one. The one who keeps multiple buildings running smoothly day after day. 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

Yeah, nobody but the Foo Fighters have the balls to do a double album now in this age, in this day and age. Well, I guess the Chili Peppers did one too, but I mean, the Foo Fighters, they take chances. They're great. They get down. They're fun. They're good. They're edgy. They're badass. Here's one of my favorite Foo Fighters songs, certainly from this record, In Your Honor, The Best of You.

yeah, I got myself some Beach Bar rum, but I'm not drinking it yet. Uh-uh. It's too early. I'm just starting the show. We got a long ways to go. I don't want to get all liquored up, get my buzz on too tight, and then, you know, start slurring my words. And speaking of slurring words, Keith, what about Keith Richards? Come on. I mean, I would love to get Keith on this radio show. Can somebody help me out? Somebody got Keith Richards' phone number, because I'm going to call his ass up and put him on the radio. But right now, in the meantime, here's the Rolling Stones from Exiles on Main Street. I think one of their greatest records of all time. Let's do Rocks Off.

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0: Yeah, the Red Rocker Sammy Hagar, we are back now. And, you know, Top Rock Countdown this week, epic double albums. Man, it's hard to make one record. These crazy boops that I'm saving you guys the beep, you know what I mean? So you don't have to, at the radio station, so that they don't have to, like, push that button in the middle of my show, go, holy boop! Man, he almost got away with saying boop! I do it for you. See what I'm saying? Anyway, here's The Who. How about Tommy? The Who. Another double. They did two double albums. Damn. We're not going to take it.

The Who, Tommy, we're not going to take it. Huh, Peter Frampton, one of the biggest records of all time in its day. And it was a double live album. That was breaking all the rules. And it was because Pete was so damn handsome. You know, back when he had all his hair and everything. And man, I've known Pete forever. Great, great guy. Real musician. Great singer. This was a song that did it for Peter. He was selling out stadiums behind this mother. Boop. Show me the way.

Yeah, that was Derek and the Dominoes. Layla, come on. That song goes on too long. You know, Jamie, I don't mind it. I love the song. But then after a while, you're going, da-da-da-da-da-da-da-da-da. It's like, it's kind of like Eddie Money's Two Tickets to Paradise, only a long version. It's got that same melody in there. But it's okay. Nobody stole nothing from nobody. It's okay. As long as Clapton's involved, I'm okay. All right? All right, double albums. I can't do it without playing the Red Hot Chili Peppers. That's for sure, my buddy. My old buddy Chad. You know, every time I hear the Chili Peppers, all I can hear is his snare. You know, after making a couple records with him and Chickenfoot, you know, all I can hear is that boop, bam. Chad said, quote unquote, the snare is a drummer's voice. If you don't have your own snare sound, you're just a generic drummer, but just like a singer. You know, some singers go, who is that guy? Some singers, you hear somebody like Ozzy or Robert Plant or somebody on the radio, you go, I know who that is, right? Because they have so much style. Well, Chad has that much style in his snare drum. Here's Stadium Arcadium, Danny, California.

0: 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Huh? Everybody happy? Are we having a good time? Are we having any fun yet? We'll be right back.
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31: Yeah, the Red Rocker Sammy Hagar here. We are back with hour two of Epic Double Albums. So now, if I'd have had my way on this show, if it wasn't for me working for the man, you know, I have to work for the man. Can you believe that? I'm in here. They're telling me what to do, what to say. They tell me what to play. You know, they tell me when I have to go away for a break. They tell me what to say to Jamie. I mean, I have no freedom in my life on this radio show. I mean, what I'm saying to you right now is written down. They wrote it down, told me to say this to you. Because if I would have had my way, I would have played side one of a record, not side one, the whole record one, and then record two for the second half, because it would be not epic double albums. It would have been a epic double album. Hey, maybe that's a future show. Would you guys let me do that, you think, in the future? Here's the Clash, London Calling, baby, from London Calling.

Yeah, I love that little dance the Clash used to do. You know what I mean? Every time I hear the Clash, I just think of that dash, that little dance they did in this song, and that shuffle they did and Rock the Casbah and all that. They had that silly kind of dance. I don't know what the hell it was. It was like, it wasn't a downbeat dance. It was kind of an upbeat dance. But anyway, you know, one more from the road. Without Skynyrd, man, I wouldn't even do this show if they took Skynyrd out of this show. If they told me I couldn't play Skynyrd for some reason, I'd say, call me the breeze. I'm out of here. No, I'm not. Be right, but no, check it out. Stick around. Here's the breeze. Call me the breeze.

was Lindsey Buckingham's record, and that it was kind of like mainly his. Now, as far as I know, Lindsey Buckingham was the main writer. Of course, everybody's pitched in on things, but Lindsey Buckingham was kind of the musical guy when Stevie Nicks and him came into the band. He was kind of the, became the band leaders. Mick Fleetwood's always been the band diplomat. He's the one who keeps it together. He's the one who, you know, breaks up the fights and stuff. But Lindsey was really the creative force. And so, he did the pop songs too. Some of my favorite songs, man. Go Your Own Way. Get Out of Here, man. That's a killing song. So forth. But we ain't playing that. I'm just trying to give you a little information about Tusk. It wasn't their biggest record, and it wasn't their most commercially well-received record. And they actually got criticized a lot for this. But this song, Tusk, has got some badass drums in it. Hello!

Yeah, Fleetwood Mac, Tusk, All right, when you say to me, I'm Sammy Hagar, by the way. Welcome to Top Rock Countdown. We're doing epic double albums this week. But when you say to me, who's your favorite band of all time? I swear, I think it might be Cream. All right, the Stones right up there. Yep, the Who right up there. Pink Floyd right up there. Zeppelin right up there. Yep, yep. But when you really narrow it down, this is the band that I sat up all day and all night in my little tiny bedroom with a tiny record player and a guitar learning every solo from this band. This, when Cream Wheels of Fire came out and had the live stuff on it, it blew my friggin' mind. This band was so good. Their chemistry was so awesome. And this is one of the coolest songs ever. Between this song and Tales of Brave Ulysses, which are really the same song, one's written by Eric Clapton, one's written by Jack Bruce. Isn't that weird? Same band. But we're going to play White Room.

0: Yeah, wow, wow, wow, wow. We'll be right back. Wow, go get yourself some Beat Smart rum and throw an ice cube in it, a little squeeze of some kind of citrus, and woo, get your buzz on right here.
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0: Any double album, you know, double albums are tough because even the listener gets wore out. I can't hardly listen to one whole record, much less two. But the thing that's cool about them is, like, over the years, all of a sudden you'll pull out the second, you know, of the double album. You know what I mean? You got your favorite one. Let's say it's the first one, you know, out of the two. And then, 10 years later, you find that record and you go, oh, and you put on the wrong one and you go, oh, man, I forgot about how cool some of these songs were. You know, it's like, I think that's pretty cool. And that's the case for me with the Allman Brothers. Live at the Fillmore. Man, Statesboro Blues, let's talk about it now. Bam!

Yeah. Oh, we're back. Hey, Red Rocker Sammy Hagar here. We're playing Epic Double Albums. All right, double albums, epic double albums. Here's another case of a guy that writes epic albums like Bruce Springsteen, Born to Run, and some of those albums. It's like they're epic albums. They're like double albums in themselves because they're just storytelling, long arrangements, lyrics, there's tons of lyrics. And then the guy makes a freaking double record like that? It would take me the rest of my life. And I'm going to live to be 100, by the way, in case anybody's interested. My doctor's going, oh, really? Here's Bruce Springsteen, The River, Cadillac Ranch.

get myself ready for the wind up or the wind down, you know. Top Rock Countdown, they call it. If you're counting down, you might as well start getting down with some Beach Bar Rum while you're at it. You know, my favorite band, right up there with Cream. I said it earlier. Now I'm saying it again. This band, this album is same thing. Every album Pink Floyd has made to me is like a double album because by the time you're done with even a single album, you're exhausted. It's just, it's so deep and takes you on such a trip. Man. The Wall. That's a trip. The Wall. Just Another Brick in the Wall, part

0: you can't eat your mic if you don't have your pudding or some shit like that. Anyway, we'll be right back. Red Rock and Sammy, epic double albums. Don't go away. We've got some good stuff coming up.
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0: Okay, we're back. Hey, Top Rock Countdown, we are back. Epic double albums. I mean, the epic of all epic was when the Beatles make a double album. Now we're talking. These guys are some of the greatest songwriters in the world, and they turn around and write a double album of great songs. The song I'm going to play you from the White Album, Montrose used to close. Oh, no, we used to our first encore was this song. Because, you know, we had one album out, you know, played 35 minutes, got an encore, came back and played this song, a Beatles song. And one time we opened for Aerosmith in Detroit. And I didn't even know who they were back then. I'm talking about 74, you know, 73. And they were just starting, but I guess they were real big in Detroit. And we sold out Cobo Hall. I'm going, whoa, who are these guys, man? Maybe we sold it out. Sure. And so, you know, we did our show and got a great encore. And we play this song. And then we go back to our dressing room. We're sitting around partying. And all of a sudden we hear Aerosmith up there playing the same song we played as an encore. And we're going, what the boop? I'll be... And we all run out there on the side of the stage, and they're doing it. And we're going, they must not have been here when we played. Not obviously hadn't been there. They opened with the same song. Here's Helter Skelter, the Beatles.

Yeah, that was from the Beatles' White album, Helter Skelter. Yeah, crazy story, huh? All right, that's true, though. It was unbelievable. We're like, oh, what the boop? All right, E-L-O, out of the blue, turn to stone.

0: Yeah, ELO, they had a real distinct sound. And then my man, I can't even remember his name right now.
1: Jeff Lynne?
0: Jeff Lynne, there you go. Thank you. He went on to be like a great producer. I mean, he produced some big hits for Tom Petty, produced for the Eurythmics, for himself, and the Traveling Wilburys. And I mean, just what a great producer. He had a sound. Somebody needs to get back to that. But anyway, never mind that. Okay, we'll be right back. Don't go away. Ren Rocker Sammy Hagar here, bringing it to you one more time on Epic Double Albums on Top Rock Countdown. Ow!
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0: Have you been enjoying the epic double album episode from the Red Rocker himself, Sammy Hagar? Oh, boy. Hey, Sammy here. How's it going? Everybody having a good time here with this knucklehead show? Huh? Woo! All right. Here's a little Led Zeppelin, Physical Graffiti, the Wonton Song. Yes!

0: thank you. We'll see you next week. Everybody, go out and get yourself some Beach Bar rum. Ow! The Red Rocker signing off.
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1: Brandy's about to do something that I don't agree with. 2 weeks ago, everybody called and said that Brandy should send a photo to this guy in Lake County Corrections who's a fan of the Jay and Brandy Morning Show. I mean, he said, don't worry about what my charge is, which tells me right there that that's not a good idea.
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0: Welcome back to Yeah, That's a Pepper Thing. 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That's a Pepper Thing! 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
1: You're sweet. 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
0: She swears it makes it taste better. It's not a science thing, but it's a Pepper Thing! Why do they all do it? All for that sweet, delicious, truly one-of-a-kind taste of Dr. Pepper. It's a Pepper Thing!

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1: John, you got a story for us?
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0: It's the Jay Brady Morning Show, 98.9 WMMO. Hopefully you had a fantastic weekend. Got those tickets again to Paradise Nights out of Discovery Cove. We actually went out and checked it out for you. We highly recommend
1: it. Yeah, it was great.
0: To the point to where we've got more tickets for you to go out there. So your chance to get those coming up at 7 o'clock this morning. Brady, have you ever called out of work and it was a complete lie because you weren't sick?
1: Yeah.
0: I think we all have.
1: Yeah.
0: Right? You don't want to miss out on something, so you come up with some excuse. It's one thing if you don't get caught, it's another if you do get caught. And there's a very famous rock star that basically canceled a concert, and now his fans are mad at him because they don't think he was really sick.
1: Oh, they caught him?
0: Mm-hmm. Tell you who it is next.

0: It's the Jay and Brady Morning Show, 98.9 WMMO. Cold as ice on the radio, hot as hell in Orlando. Brandy and I were just talking about how
1: it
0: might have been like one of the hottest weekends on record in Central Florida. It was miserable.
2: It was so hot. And like you would walk outside and the air was just like thick. Mm-hmm. It just surrounded you.
0: Like you immediately start sweating and it's hard to breathe.
2: Yeah.
0: With how hot it was. So
2: I wore as little clothes as possible and I was still sweating.
0: Brandy.
2: I mean, in like a nice way.
0: Oh. Have you ever called in to work sick? Called out? Is it called in or called out? Anyway, you call out because you don't want to go to work, because you don't want to miss out on something, or you're just not feeling it that day. And you go out and about, and all of a sudden you might run into a coworker and they tell on you. And it's like, oh, well, this isn't good. It's one thing to do something like that. It's another thing to, you know, put thousands of people out, like going to a concert when your artist cancels on you because they're not feeling well. And then they post pictures of themselves jet-setting on their private jet going to watch some soccer.
2: Stop.
0: Yes. Rod Stewart's fans are not happy with him right now.
2: Rod.
0: He canceled his show near San Diego over the weekend due to an acute upper respiratory infection and laryngitis, which you can't sing if you've got laryngitis.
2: No.
0: Can you go and watch a World Cup soccer game and cheer with laryngitis and upper respiratory infection? Probably.
2: Aren't you not supposed to fly, though, if you have some sort of upper respiratory infection? Isn't there something with the air pressure or something that's probably not good for you? I'm guessing.
0: Probably not a great
2: guessing,
0: idea.
2: Guessing, especially if you're Rod Stewart's age.
0: Probably you just want to hang out in your hotel room, take some meds, and get better. Well, he canceled his show, and fans are not happy at all because it happened just before the show was about to begin, about 40 minutes or so before. So left fans angry. Well, then the problem is that next thing you know, he decided to hop on his jet and flew across the country from San Diego, went over to Boston to make sure that he caught Scotland's World Cup game against Haiti on Saturday. The show is Friday night. The very next day, he was in Boston watching soccer.
2: Well enough to hop on a private plane and go to a soccer match? I don't think so, sir.
0: Posted video from his private jet during the trip.
2: Everyone knows the number one rule if you call out sick to go to something, you can't post any pictures.
0: Don't go on social media.
2: When I was a traffic reporter, there was a girl, she doesn't work there anymore, so I can say this. She would call out all the time, and one time she called in and said that she was in the hospital.
0: Oh.
2: Could not come in for at least 4 days. So somebody needs to cover all of her stuff for 4 days. An hour later, she posts a picture on Instagram on a beach holding a pineapple drink. Why do you? No, you don't post online. If you are committing to you're in the hospital for 4 days, you're not allowed to post a single picture from your vacation.
0: You're supposed to disappear for four
2: days.
0: Yeah.
2: Then the next week when you're back at work, you post them and hashtag TBT. Remember that? Yeah, that's what you do.
0: That happened 3 years ago,
2: Rod,
0: I swear.
2: Yeah. Come on.
0: He should know better. So, I mean, it's one thing to put out your eight coworkers. It's another thing to leave thousands of people without their Friday night plans because you want to go watch some soccer.
2: Yeah.
0: So, not happy. If you've ever called out and got busted, it's one thing to call out and just enjoy the day at the beach with your family or just sleep all day. It's another thing to get busted. I got busted, locked eyes.
2: Oh, you got caught?
0: With my boss. My boss out in public,
2: Jay,
0: after a huge lie that I couldn't hide. I'll tell you my story and how I got busted coming up in 10 minutes. But if you've ever called out and you got caught, maybe you were spotted on TV or something, 844-862-9890. You called out and who busted you?
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4: 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There's a wreck downtown at Orange Avenue at Jackson near the Citrus Club entrance. And on Orange Avenue at South Street, there's a crash reported. There's also a wreck on Johnyon Parkway southbound at I-4. And on I-4 eastbound, it's slow from 536 to 535 through Lake Buena Vista. 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
1: 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Less than a half an hour away, your chance to get those tickets out to Paradise Nights out at Discovery Cove. Have those for you all this week coming up just after 7 o'clock this morning. Rod Stewart fans, not happy with Rod Stewart.
2: No.
1: Because he faked it. I'm not talking about singing. He didn't sing at all. He canceled a show in San Diego 40 minutes before it was scheduled to start. People have already booked rooms. They've got their Ubers. They're on their way to the show. And 40 minutes before, he's got acute upper respiratory infection and laryngitis.
3: Well, he made the dumb mistake of posting a picture online the next day in his private plane headed to a soccer match. You can't post a picture if you're going to lie.
1: Paper newspaper in San Diego. The headline is Rod Stewart appears to make record recovery hours after canceling San Diego.
3: It's a miracle.
1: Yeah. He went to go watch. He's a huge soccer fan. And he went to go watch Scotland play Haiti in the FIFA World Cup on the other side of the country in Boston.
3: Is Rod Stewart Scottish?
1: I think so.
3: Because I was going to say, if he went and it's not even like one of his home teams that he's playing for.
1: I think that's his team.
3: Oh,
1: I think
3: wow.
1: That's his club.
3: Wow. Well, now I got to Google where Rod Stewart's from.
1: So he basically canceled a show. He called out. He's Rod Stewart. He called out because he wanted to go watch.
3: No, he's British.
1: Soccer.
3: He's not even Scottish, okay?
1: Really?
3: Yeah.
1: Mm-hmm. Well, he's got a lot of fans mad at him and he's got a lot of explaining to do. I called out of work one time and got busted when I locked eyes with my boss. I'll tell you what happened with that in just a second, but something like this happened to you, Carol, too? You called out and got busted. What happened?
4: Well, yeah, actually, I called out of work to go to see my boyfriend, and so I didn't go see my boyfriend, and then my dad went through the drive-thru of the McDonald's I worked at, so I got busted by my dad for not going to work. I got busted by my boss.
1: You got busted by everybody, but it was worth it because you got to go see Aerosmith, right?
4: I did, but I felt a little uncomfortable because, you know, I was like messing my boyfriend over. But anyway, it was nice. It was fun.
3: If I had to choose between Steven Tyler and my boyfriend, I'd probably choose Steven Tyler.
4: I know, right?
3: Yeah.
1: Did you keep your boyfriend? Did you keep your job?
4: Oh, yeah, I kept my job. My boss likes me. And then my boyfriend, I've been married to him forever.
3: Oh, wow.
1: See, look at that.
3: See, I was going to say, you can find new jobs. You can find new boyfriends. There's only one Aerosmith.
4: Yeah.
3: But you know what? You kept them all. True. So good for you.
4: That's right.
1: Well, thank you for sharing your I Got Busted story. Hope
3: I love
1: you have
3: it.
1: A great Monday.
4: All right, you guys too.
1: Bye.
4: See you later.
3: Bye.
4: Bye.
1: There was a laser light show that they used to have over at the Orlando Science Center.
3: Yeah.
1: A little planetarium over there. And a bunch of my friends were going to watch. It was like the opening night of Rush.
3: Oh.
1: At this laser light show. Well, I really...
3: people were serious about it.
1: Yeah. Well, I really, really, really wanted to go. And it was like 15. It was my first job. I apologize to Petty's Meats over in Longwood because it was like one of my first jobs.
3: Sorry, Petty's Meats.
1: Well, I got caught by my boss because I called out and said that I had gotten to a slight fender bender and I had broken my nose and like I was swollen and it was, you know, I was getting a little bit of a black eye and I'm like, this is not a good look for me to be working behind the meat counter. And they're like, no, take...
3: Why would you use that as an excuse? It's not like you can show up to work 2 days later and you're healed, no bruising, nothing.
1: I don't know.
3: No, you just say you have a cold. You got the runs.
1: I was 15. I was trying to come up with something.
3: You're on your period.
1: That would have made more sense,
3: yeah.
1: I think. So no. Well, apparently my boss was also a big fan of Rush.
3: Oh.
1: And I go to the show and I'm there with my now wife. I'm 15 years old, and all of a sudden, I go up to the concession stand to get some drinks, and I turn around, and I lock eyes with my boss, and all he does is he walks up to me, he goes, how's that broken nose?
3: It's a miracle. Miraculously, it healed.
1: I tell you, a little bit of
3: miraculous.
1: Ibuprofen, some witch hazel, and an ice pack.
3: Yeah.
1: And it was already...
3: crazy.
1: Yeah, it was already too late. I'd already called out, so I knew you got me covered. So I'm doing a lot better, but I appreciate you asking. I was so busted. So busted. He didn't tell on me. That's a good boss.
3: Yeah.
1: That's a good boss. So if you ever called out, you got busted. What happened? 844-862-9890.

0: 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If you thought today was or yesterday was miserable and hot, just know that today is apparently supposed to be an exact carbon copy of it.
1: Oh, cool. Love it. Great. Yes. Can't wait.
0: Stay cool. I got the Daily Quickie with Brandy coming up in about 10 minutes. What you got for us, Brandy?
1: What a man was doing naked that got him arrested, and how a video game saved someone's life in a bizarre incident.
0: We'll find out what happened with that. We got the Daily Quickie coming up in 10 minutes with Brandy. First, a look at where you're slowing down this morning. Beth, how are we looking on our roads?
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3: 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On Orange Avenue before South Street at Jackson Street near the Citrus Club entrance, there's a crash. And there's also a wreck going on John Young Parkway heading southbound at I-4. And on I-4 heading eastbound, it's slow at the 429 and busy from the Greenway in Kissimmee to 536. Some people just know you could save money on car insurance by checking Allstate first. So what are you waiting for? 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That's traffic. I'm Beverly Bentley Steele.
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14: I'm Channel 9 Eyewitness News meteorologist Daniel McFarland. The heat is the main thing we've been watching for you over the last few days, and that's going to continue to be the case. The heat index will stretch up to 100 degrees in the afternoon before rain chances move in during the evening. For Channel 9 Eyewitness News, I'm meteorologist Daniel McFarland.
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0: It's the Jay and Brady Morning Show, 98.9 WMMO. Got those tickets to Discovery Cove's Paradise Nights coming up in just a few minutes. Before that,
1: it's the Daily Quickie with Brandy.
0: Yes, it is. Brandy's going to get you caught up with some headlines from over the weekend.
2: A man in Massachusetts was arrested for threatening someone in a park while he was naked.
0: Mm-mm.
2: And when police arrived, they asked him why he was naked. And he said, aren't we all naked at some point? And really, he's got a point there. I think I'll try that next time I take my pants off in a Target.
0: No, don't do that.
2: Aren't we all naked at some point?
0: You've been better off saying it's hot as hell out here. I'm just trying to cool off.
2: That's true. Parkgoers claim the naked man had a shotgun, but police found no weapon on him, no weapon around him, no weapon in the park. So, I don't know what they were mistaking a shotgun for.
0: Right. Yeah, it's kind of embarrassing that they said that and he was naked. So,
2: but aren't we all naked at some point?
0: No concealed weapon down there.
2: It is true. In Brazil, lesbian nuns quit their convent and married each other. And the only other time I've seen the phrase lesbian nuns was on Jay's internet search history.
0: Stop it right now.
2: Jay, no. Not on your work computer, sir.
0: It's not my work computer. And that's not even on there.
2: It's on your personal computer. No. Okay. My mistake.
0: Let me go backwards.
2: So they were in a convent together for years. They were actually enemies. Then one finally confessed their feelings for the other. Now they're happily married, which is a beautiful story. But also sad for me because two people can find love in a convent and I can't find a man in the whole city of Orlando.
0: And they hated each other to
2: right?
0: begin with, yeah.
2: What's wrong with me?
0: What a love story.
2: Wow.
0: I'm sorry, Brandy.
2: I know. And finally, a grown man with a high-end video gaming PC says his computer saved his life when it got hit with a bullet that was fired by his neighbor's dog. And if he's an adult man with a gaming PC, at least we know there was no chance of a girlfriend that could have been hit by the bullet. The only woman that's been in his bedroom is probably his mommy.
0: Hold on. What is this headline?
2: Okay, so...
0: Computer saved by a dog gunshot?
2: Gamer's life saved when PC took the bullet fired by his neighbor's dog.
0: You can't make this crap up.
2: I know.
0: That's a real story.
2: Also, nowhere in the story did it say the gender of the PC gamer. I just assume, you know. Probably a man.
0: At home Saturday
2: But
0: night,
2: the yeah. gamer said he woke up in the middle of the night to a loud bang and glass hitting them in their face. Apparently, the gamer had some serious RAM stick that changed the bullet's trajectory. Like, it hit the PC and then ricocheted instead of going straight for them. The neighbor came over right after, banging on the door, crying, apologizing, saying her dog fired the bullet.
0: Sure.
2: I'm like, okay, uh-huh. We'll see about that.
0: Right.
2: We'll see about that. And now the... gamer has set up a GoFundMe to try to buy him a new RAM stick.
0: There you go. And it's probably the only loud bang he's heard in his bedroom.
2: Hey,
0: ever.
2: Got him, Jay.
0: Thank you. You're all week. Tickets to Discovery Cove Paradise Nights. It's a couple minutes away. Hang on if you want to go.

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1: 98.9 WMMO. This past Friday night, Brady and I had the pleasure of going out to Discovery Cove to Paradise Nights.
2: And it was my first time there. That place is beautiful.
1: Absolutely.
2: It's so cool.
1: Yeah, and all of a sudden you add a sunset cocktail hour and a dinner show.
2: And an amazing buffet.
1: Yeah.
2: Yeah.
1: That was some good food. And so listen, we got to check it out and now we're giving you the chance. It's your turn to go. So you want to go out to Discovery Cove for Paradise Nights? Well, all you got to do is be caller number 9 right now.
2: Yeah, 844-862-9890.

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0: It's the Jay and Brady Morning Show, 98.9 WMMO. This person right here is about to be very happy because you are caller number 9.
1: You're going to Paradise Nights at Discovery Cove.
2: Yes. Thank you so much.
0: Who is this and where are you calling us from?
2: This is Hector from Orlando.
0: Hector, man, listen, wear some stretchy pants when you go.
1: Yeah, definitely do that.
0: Because the seafood paella and the steak with the chimichurri sauce, the desserts, and then you've got the show and you've got the signature drinks.
1: Oh, and the drinks, listen,
2: amazing.
1: You can do what I do. Get one of each. I had 4 at one time.
0: She sure did.
1: It was great.
0: I might have had 4 at one time, too.
1: Was double fisting the blue ones.
0: Sure was. Hey, listen, it's a great time out there. It's a beautiful setting. You're going to be out there at Discovery Coast Paradise Nights. Enjoy it, Hector.
2: I can't wait.
0: Yeah, you're going to have a blast out there, Hector. Enjoy. More tickets for you all this week, just after 7 a.m. on the Jay and Brady Morning Show. All right, here's a question for you. It has to be legal, not illegal. What are you completely addicted to right now that's completely legal? 844-862-9890. If your answer is shopping, or shopping is the answer for somebody in your house, there's a new trend that's apparently supposed to help those that have a shopping addiction.
1: Oh.
0: And I think it's probably the dumbest thing I've ever heard. It's absolutely stupid. I don't think it solves anything other than wanting to get you more addicted. We'll tell you what it is coming up in 10 minutes. Think about what your personal addiction might be. And again, it has to be legal, not illegal. If you've got one, what are you addicted to? 844-862-9890. Let's get a look at our roads this morning. Bev, where are we slowing down?
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4: There's a crash and debris on I-4 eastbound. This traffic report spun by Summit Clinical Research. I-4 eastbound is slow at Champions Gate and busy past World Drive to 535. There's debris on I-4 eastbound at Conroy Road near the left lane, so be careful there. And a crash on I-4 eastbound in Longwood past 434. On I-4 westbound, it's slow past Lake Mary Boulevard. There's also a crash that they're clearing at John Young Parkway southbound at I-4. And in St. Cloud, a crash at Nova Road just north of 192. 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

0: It's Jam Brandy Morning Show, 98.9 WMMO. Coming up at 8:30 this morning, about an hour from right now, the one, the only, Peter freaking Frampton. I don't think that's his middle name, but it is now. Peter Frampton's going to be joining us.
1: I'm not going to tell you what it is yet, but I have a really, really, really dumb question. I want to ask him if you'll allow me to do that, because it might, I don't know how he's going to take it, so.
0: Ask at the end so it doesn't, okay.
1: It's real stupid.
0: Okay, you'll have to tell me off the air.
1: Yeah.
0: And then we'll decide whether or not you, okay.
1: Okay, we'll take a vote in the room of just the two of us if I should ask it or not.
0: The way you're laughing, I have a feeling it's going to be funny and it's going to make him laugh.
1: Hopefully, fingers crossed.
0: Peter Frampton coming up at 8:30 this morning. If you've got a problem, you've got an addiction, and it's legal, not illegal. It has to be a legal addiction. What is it? Just something that you cannot get enough of right now. 844-862-9890. If your answer is shopping or somebody in your house is shopping, there might be a solution for that. I'll tell you what that is in just a second. Kelly, what's the addiction? You can't get enough of what?
2: I am addicted to the smoothies at Wawa, specifically the strawberry cheesecake smoothie.
1: That does sound really good.
0: How many are you having of these a week?
2: Probably five.
1: Okay, I'm with you. I've been on a smoothie hyperfixation.

0: lately, and I've been drinking lots of smoothies, and I got one from Wawa that had popping boba bubbles in it. It was so good.
1: Yes. Well, I haven't had the boba bubbles yet, but I get protein in mine so I can pretend it's good for me.
0: I love doing that. I love throwing protein in my smoothie, and I'm like, this is a meal.
2: It's meal replacement. Yeah, there you go. Absolutely. You're just skipping a meal. Have you ever put like a little floater of some Tito's or anything in it? I wonder how that would
0: be. It's the weekend smoothies, Jay.
1: Not this one, but I've gotten the frozen Cokes before and put a little yummy stuff in them.
0: Oh, yeah.
2: God, I like the way you think. Have a great morning.
1: You too.
0: Bye. Bye.
2: I forgot there's weekday smoothies and there's weekend smoothies. Makes sense.
0: That's the weekend smoothies.
2: Okay, if you're addicted to shopping, this is a new trend that you can take advantage of. Or completely ignore because I think it's dumb. See what you think. You ready?
0: Yeah.
2: It's in South Korea. And a lot of people there, I guess, are dangerously addicted to shopping.
0: Okay.
2: So there's several new apps that you can actually shop. You go, you browse items just like you normally would, do some online shopping. You read reviews on these items that you're checking out. You compare prices with other stores. And then you add stuff to your cart. You enter your shipping address and everything like that. You're going through all the steps on the app. It even gives you tracking information for your shopping, but you're not really purchasing anything at all. It's a fake store, but it's to help you get through that shopping addiction because so many people are just so into searching, finding a great deal, adding it to your cart, and then making that final click. But in the long run, you don't get a damn thing.
0: No, that would make my addiction worse because then I don't get to scratch the itch of opening my package and seeing my package arrive, all those things.
2: Careful what you say.
0: Oh, that's true. Yeah. Okay.
2: Let me rephrase that.
0: Yeah.
2: But isn't that the most exciting thing is watching the tracking of it out for delivery. Then it arrives at your door and then you get your item.
0: Yeah. You can't wait to get home because you see that your package has arrived.
2: Right.
0: Oh, that dopamine hit when you open it.
2: That's the exciting part.
0: Yes.
2: Meanwhile, you're shopping for fake items in a fake store and you never get anything.
0: Yeah.
2: But apparently, there's multiple apps offering this over in South Korea. And
0: that's
2: now
0: wild.
2: It's starting to expand to other places.
0: People are going to start playing it like those games that people download and play where it's like you're washing dishes or you're like taking care of a garden. And I'm like, you can literally do that in real life.
2: Building a farm.
0: Exactly.
2: Feeding the animals.
0: Exactly. Mm-hmm.
2: What's your addiction? Hopefully there's not a dumb solution to it, like a fake store, but what are you addicted to that's totally legal, but you cannot get enough of it right now?
0: I have a dumb one.
2: You do?
0: Yeah, that I'm addicted to doing.
2: We'll find out, Brady's
0: love it.
2: Coming up in just a few minutes.
0: I can't stop.
2: If you've got one, 844-862-9890.

0: paying for your Beanie Babies to still be worth millions. Keep the faith. In the meantime, we'll play some rock from the 90s to help pass the time.
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0: It's the Jay and Randy Morning Show, 98.9 WMMO. This is dumb. This is no way to solve an addiction, a problem that you have. And we're talking about legal addictions, something that you can't get enough of. If you've got a problem with shopping, there's some apps now where you can go on these apps, and if it's clothes or tools, whatever it is that you like, you can go through the whole process of purchasing them, putting them in your cart, entering your shipping address, everything. They give you a tracking number where you can fake track it, but you're not really buying anything.
1: Yeah.
0: It's a fake site to purchase fake items just to get you through that addiction, the exhilaration of buying things. It's kind of dumb, to be honest with
1: you. Yeah, it really is.
0: Brandy said she's got also a dumb addiction
1: that
0: she's
1: stupid.
0: Addicted to. We'll find out what hers is in just a second. What's your legal addiction, Steve?
2: Your radio show in the morning.
0: Oh, thanks.
1: Hearing that.
0: There's no solution for that one. Sorry. You're stuck with us.
1: You're addicted to lying.
2: Especially Brandy, but when I think about her, that may be illegal.
0: Oh.
1: Oh.
0: Well, wait.
1: Why is that illegal?
2: Well, you know, you can't say that on the radio.
0: Even after the comment she just made of she can't wait to open up her package and scratch her itch, that didn't chase you off, Steve?
1: Nope. Steve, how old are you and are you single?
2: Yes and yes.
1: How old are you? Yes. Perfect answer.
0: He's
1: perfect
0: an
1: answer
0: age.
1: For me. Okay.
0: Steve, thank you for the kind words,
1: thank
0: brother.
1: You,
0: we
1: Steve.
0: Appreciate it.
2: Have a great day, guys.
0: You're welcome. Bye-bye. Sorry I was in the middle of you, too. Good morning, John. What are you addicted to right now that's completely legal?
3: Cruising on a cruise ship.
1: Oh, that's a fun and expensive addiction, though.
0: It sure is, but man, that's a great addiction
1: to
0: have.
3: Yeah, but ask any real cruiser, and it is a real addiction. So, and especially being Port Canaveral an hour away, it makes it pretty dangerous.
1: Oh, no, I get it, because I come from a cruise family. The only vacations we took were cruises. Not only because they're honestly more affordable than buying a hotel and flights and all that stuff, but the true reason is I'm the only person in my family that's not afraid to fly. And my mom really wants to leave the country, but the only way she can do that
0: is by boat.
1: And there's
0: a lot of booze and food. So.
1: Exactly. So we always had to go on cruises, but I loved them.
0: That's a good addiction to have. How many have you been on, would you say, in like the last 5 years?
3: 20.
0: Wow.
1: Okay.
0: Man, good
1: all
0: for
1: right.
0: you.
3: Maybe 25.
0: Living life and enjoying the hell out of it, man.
1: Yeah.
0: That's great.
3: Yeah. We try to do 5 a year.
0: That's a hell of an addiction to have. I want your addiction.
1: Yeah.
0: Have a good morning, brother.
3: Yeah. You too. Thank you, guys.
0: 844-862-9890. What is your legal addiction? You can't get enough of what, Brandy?
1: Okay.
0: Uh-oh.
1: You know the site Wikipedia?
0: Yes.
1: You know how when you're reading an article on Wikipedia, maybe you're reading about Michelangelo, mm-hmm. and there's a sentence that's like, he's an artist, and artist is a link, and you click that, then it takes you to the Wikipedia artist article. Well, I play the wiki game. Which is a game where you log on and you're racing other people, and it gives you one page and then it tells you to get to another page the fastest. Like right now, the round we're playing is you go from cinematography to paradox, and you just have to start with a cinematography article and you go through and you click blue links in each article until you get to an article about paradox. And the fastest person gets top leaderboard. And I waste too much time. Like, I'm like, oh, I'll just play one round. And then I look and I'm like, it's been an hour that I've been playing the wiki game. But I love it.
0: You need a hobby.
1: It's so much fun, Jay.
0: Is it really, though?
1: I mean, right now it shows there's 25 seconds left in this round to get from cinematography to paradox. And it's like an itch. Like, I want to play it right now. And I keep watching countdown. And I'm like, no, I can't.
0: You're a gamer.
1: I'm a Wikipedia gamer, the nerdiest kind of gamer.
0: I want John's addiction. I want the cruises.
1: You don't want to play the wiki game with me?
0: I do not.
1: Play it once and you'll be addicted, Jay.
0: No, I'm not going to do it. Not going to give in. Hey, Peter Frampton's coming up in about 45 minutes, 8:30 this morning. He's supposed to be joining us, so we'll try and time that out perfectly. And also, coming up at about 8 o'clock this morning with Father's Day coming up on Sunday. Look, you don't have to give this to Dad. You can keep it for yourself mm-hmm. if you want. But we've got a very cool prize to kind of spoil yourself. It's a $100 gift card to Men's Luxury Spa, Orlando.
1: Yep.
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0: Gourmet burgers, craft cocktails. 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
1: Mm.
0: They've got couples massages there, facials, all kinds of good stuff. So if you want to, if Dad's got those nasty toes and those flip-flops and you're like, Dad,
1: pedicure.
0: We got to do something about those feet, manicures and pedicures right there as well for the guys. So your chance to get that for Father's Day weekend coming up this weekend. We'll have that for you at 8 o'clock this morning. And if you do have some sort of addiction, maybe it's a wiki video game.
1: Oh, we're in a new round. It's language family to solar system.
0: Oh, I can't wait. 844-862-9890. What are you addicted to? But it has to be legal.
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5: There's debris and a crash on I-4 eastbound. 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I-4 eastbound is slow at Champions Gate and busy past World Drive to 535. There's debris at Conroy Road near the left lane, so be careful there. And on I-4 eastbound past 434 in Longwood, there's a crash. On I-4 westbound, it's slow around Dirksen and around Lake Mary Boulevard. There's a crash at 436 at Pershing and a wreck in St. Cloud at Nova Road north of 192. 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
6: I'm Channel 9 Eyewitness News meteorologist Daniel McFarland. The heat is the main thing we've been watching for you over the last few days, and that's going to continue to be the case. The heat index will stretch up to 100 degrees in the afternoon before rain chances move in during the evening. For Channel 9 Eyewitness News, I'm meteorologist Daniel McFarland.
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0: 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Me and Brandy, we're a team, right?
1: Yes,
0: We're 50-50. It's the Jay and Brandy Morning
1: That's
0: Show.
1: Right.
0: But every now and again, we'll run ideas by each other to think, hey, do you think this would be a good idea to talk about on the radio? Or let's shoot a video of this. And when you're going to talk to a really big celebrity like Peter Frampton's going to be joining us in about a half an hour, 8:30
1: this celebrity.
0: Morning. Yeah. You don't want to mess up the interview. You don't want to ask dumb questions. You want to keep them on the phone the whole time because you don't want to. So Brandy had an idea.
1: I finally told Jay the idea.
0: Brandy has a question that she wants to ask Peter Frampton. And that's the exact reaction that she got from me.
1: So can I ask him?
0: So Brandy has an idea that she wants to run by Peter Frampton, and it's either going to end the interview very quickly or he's going to die laughing.
1: It's an idea that came to me in my sleep the other night. Woke up, wrote it down.
0: I think if you're going to ask him, you ask him at the very end of the interview.
1: Just in case it goes south.
0: Right. Because if he doesn't like it, okay, we've already finished the interview. We move on. He moves on with his day.
1: Jay, this could be a moment in history. This could be the day Peter Frampton disowns the Jay and Brady Morning Show. This could be the last time Peter Frampton ever has anything to do with the Jay and Brady Morning Show.
0: Could also be the time that he says, remember that one time I did the interview with Jay and Brady in Orlando? And this was the best question that was ever asked of me.
1: I doubt that's going to happen, but hopefully.
0: Me either. I was just trying to boost you up. Ask it.
1: Yes!
0: Ask it.
1: Okay, yay.
0: 8:30, Peter Frampton on the Jay and Brady Morning Show. About a half an hour away.

0: Jay and Brandy Morning Show, 98.9 WMMO. Father's Day coming up on Sunday. Brandy just said that every day is basically Father's Day. No dad deserves this. And I disagreed with her.
1: Okay, I did not say that. Excuse me.
0: I just tried to throw her under the bus and it
1: worked.
0: If
1: anyone's good to the daddies, it's me. Okay, Jay?
0: That is not part of this prize.
1: We got to celebrate daddies.
0: This is for Father's Day. Or, you know what? You can also keep it for yourself. Totally whatever you want to do. But it's your chance to get a $100 gift card to Men's Luxury Spa here in Orlando. Mm-hmm. And also a $100 gift card to the Whiskey.
1: Yeah.
0: Out on Sand Lake Road. They got amazing burgers, all kinds of great craft cocktails. So if you're ready to spoil dad, all you have to do is be caller number 9.
1: Yeah, 844-862-9890.
0: Nice little Father's Day prize package going into Father's Day weekend from the Jay and Brandy Morning Show.

0: It's the Jay and Brady Morning Show, 98.9 WMMO. We got a really, really cool prize going into Father's Day weekend. Hey, good morning. Who's this?
1: This is Owen.
0: Owen, congratulations. You are caller number 9.
1: Awesome. Thank you very much.
0: You are welcome. You've got that $100 gift card to Men's Luxury Spa here in Orlando, plus a $100 gift card to the Whiskey out on Sand Lake Road. Gourmet burgers, craft cocktails, just kind of spoil you going into Father's Day weekend.
1: I like it. Thank you.
0: You are going to...
2: Oh, I would get the Southerner burger because it has fried green tomatoes on it with a balsamic glaze. Okay, stop. And I would pair it with a Motley cucumber. It's cucumber vodka with muddled cucumbers and fresh mint and lime juice.
0: Mm-hmm.
2: Okay, I'm there.
0: And I'm going to the Men's Luxury Spa. I'm getting a Swedish massage. And also, I think I would get my very first pedicure ever. I've never had one. Never had one.
2: Clean up those toes, Jay.
0: Yeah, I think these dogs
2: Let's
0: are barking.
2: Them.
0: Yeah, we need to clean
2: Actually,
0: them up
2: don't
0: a little
2: put
0: bit.
2: Away.
0: Oh, look, I hurt my feelings.
2: Oh, sorry. I'm sorry.
0: There. All right, we're trying to, you can tell we're stalling just a little bit because we're trying to time this out perfectly. We've got Peter Frampton, the Peter Frampton, going to be joining us. Supposed to be calling right at 8:30 this morning. And it's either going to go really well or he's going to hang up on us. Because Brandy has a question.
2: I'm nervous about asking it.
0: I think it's funny. I just don't know. I've never talked to Peter Frampton before and I don't know what kind of personality he has.
2: Yeah.
0: So Brandy ran this question by me, said, should I ask it? And I said, I think absolutely.
2: It's a question that came to my mind in the middle of the night. I woke up, I jotted it down, thinking this is never going to be something that I ever say to anyone, but you know.
0: So ask him at the end of the interview.
2: Okay.
0: After we kind of wrap things up and just, because if he hangs up on us, he hangs up on us.
2: Yeah.
0: If he thinks it's funny, the interview continues.
2: This could be the last time Peter Frampton has anything to do with WMO and it could be my fault.
0: But we got a story.
2: That's true.
0: So Peter Frampton joining us on the Jay and Brady Morning Show. We don't know for how long. We'll find that out coming up at 8:30 this morning. Let's get a look at your roads this morning. Where are we slowing down, Bev?
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4: There's debris and a crash on I-4 eastbound. 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I-4 eastbound is slow at Champions Gate and busy past World Drive to 535. There's debris at Conroy Road near the left lane, so be careful there. And on I-4 eastbound past 434 in Longwood, there's a crash. On I-4 westbound, it's slow around Dirksen and around Lake Mary Boulevard. There's a crash at 436 at Pershing and a wreck in St. Cloud at Nova Road north of 192. 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

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It is 8:26. That means in 4 minutes, the celebrity hotline should be ringing from Peter Frampton. We'll find out where the heck he is, where he's calling us from, plus the question that Brandy's nervous about asking him. That could either end the interview or he's going to absolutely love it. We don't know how it's going to go, but we will have Peter Frampton coming up right after 38 Special, hopefully.

0: 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He is a Grammy Award winner.
1: He was inducted into the Rock and Roll Hall of Fame in 2024.
0: And here he is on our show, Peter Frampton.
1: Good morning.
2: Good morning, people. How are you?
0: We are fantastic. Welcome to the JM Brady Morning Show. Where are you calling us from this morning? Is it bright and early there, or is it 6 hours later?
2: No, I live in Nashville, so...
0: Okay, so it's just 7:30 there, only an hour earlier. I thought you were maybe across the pond or something. Well, let's
1: across the pond.
0: Let's talk about this new song, Lions at the Gate. It features Tamarello, and if you're a Rage fan, you can immediately hear it on this song with the guitar. But your album, Carry the Light, it's a family affair too, right? Because your son, Julian, provides some vocals on the song, but also produced the album?
2: Yeah, he co-produced it. Well, we've always written together, but not this much. So I had a lot of material that needed an extra verse here, needed a chorus, whatever. So I just said to Julian, why don't you come in and help me finish this? Otherwise, I'll never get this thing finished, you know. So
0: right.
2: He comes in, and we start finishing songs, and then I started putting down the vocal or the guitar in my music room here. His ideas just started flooring me. I mean, it was just, I wouldn't have thought of that, but that's perfect for this song, you know, that kind of stuff. And I just, in the end, I said, I'm going to make you co-producer with me and Chuck Ainley, who is my favorite engineer here, and he lives in Nashville. And Chuck said to Julian at one point, he said, thank God you came on board. I don't think we'd ever finish this.
0: Who was the boss? Were you able just to kind of release it to your son and say, okay, run with it? Or were you still in there as dad and like, listen, this is still my album?
2: No, I'm still dad. But no, we both offer our opinions at various points in the writing and the recording process. And whichever idea worked best, we used. So it was 50-50, I'd say. And he's a great musician, writer, singer, and now producer. That's what he should be doing. So if you need a good producer, this is the boy.
1: Did you teach him any of what he knows now?
2: I think he's picked up stuff from me, yes, along the way, definitely. I learned things from him, too. It goes both ways.
0: That's pretty cool, though.
2: Certain things he would play on guitar, I go, wow, I've never thought of playing it that way. You know, when it's a partnership, you share everything. So it was wonderful.
1: And I also asked that because one of my favorite pieces of movie trivia, and I'm going to be so embarrassed if I've believed this my whole life and it's not true, Almost Famous is one of my favorite movies. And I've always known that you taught the actor that played Russell how to play guitar for that movie.
2: Billy Crudup?
1: Yeah.
2: Yes, I did. I was Billy's guitar teacher. Cameron came to me and said, Cameron Crowe.
0: Of course, name dropping there, Peter. We see what you're doing.
2: Yeah, sorry. I've known him since he was 17.
0: That's so cool.
2: He called me up and he said, I'm going to do a rock movie. I said, you're not. We said we hate rock movies. and he said, I know, but I want to do it right. And if I'm going to do it right, I want you to make sure that we're doing everything time sensitive. And I'd like to bring you in to teach Billy Crudup guitar, and also to make sure everything's time sensitive. So I really enjoyed it. As I say, I've worked on the best movie ever, music movie ever, and I've also been in the worst one. So, you know, I think they cancel each other out.
0: That's really cool. Would you say that you're a patient teacher, or do you get frustrated because you're one of the best to do it, and now here you've got somebody that has no clue what they're doing? Are you patient? Are you a good teacher?
2: Yes. I guess I get that from my dad, who was a teacher. So, but the thing about Billy is he is a consummate actor, in as much as when he did the Long Distance Runner film, he became a long distance runner. When he's playing basically a mixture of Jimmy Page and a bunch of other players he was based on, he learned so quickly. It was inspiring. So I didn't have to have patience because he was like going at 100 miles an hour, learning it all and retaining it. That was the thing. He is a phenomenal actor.
0: That's cool. Awesome. I know we got to let you go in a second. We have two quick questions, one each. We asked Bryan Adams this question earlier this week. When you're on stage, you blow us away. You leave your fans speechless. And you've worked with some pretty amazing people. Like on this album, you've got Sheryl Crow on it. You've got Graham Nash and more on it. Is there somebody that you've been in a studio with or on stage with that has left you speechless? Just like, wow, so amazing.
2: Oh, God. Derek Trucks.
0: Really?
1: Oh, wow.
0: Yeah.
2: Yeah, I think he's the finest slide and guitar player I think there is right now. The man is superhuman. He's got the soul the size of a mountain. And I just am so inspired by his playing.
0: What a compliment coming from you.
1: Yeah.
2: No, he's wonderful.
0: All right, now Brandy's question real quick.
1: Okay, Peter, I got to preface this by saying sometimes I wake up in the middle of the night with an idea in my head. I jot it down in my phone. And then the next morning, I usually realize it was a bad idea. But I had one about you recently, so I'm going to share it. It's a reality show where you and your family go on vacation together, and we call it the Framptons and the Hamptons.
0: What do you think?
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0: Sign it up.
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1: Okay, yeah, I think it went over better than I was planning for it to go.
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1: Yes, we did.
0: Just in case.
1: Yes,
0: you never
1: we
0: know.
1: Did.
0: Thanks again to Peter Frampton for joining us this morning. We'll have that interview up on our podcast, the Jam Brady Morning Show page, WMMO.com. Pretty cool moment there. We're going to get you caught up with some headlines from overnight. Got the Daily Quickie with Brandy is on the way. What you got for us, Brandy?
1: What a man was doing on a kayak that got him arrested. And I guarantee Jay has done this on a kayak plenty of times.
0: Not me.
1: Yes. And how one child caused millions of dollars worth of damage.
0: Oh, great. All right. We'll find out what that kid did and also find out what I did that might get me arrested. Coming up, we got the Daily Quickie with Brandy in 10 minutes. Bev, first, where are we slowing down this morning?
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3: 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I-4 westbound is slow at Saxon, where there's a crash, another wreck before Enterprise, and slow from Dirksen to before the St. John's River Bridge. Heavy 46A to pass Lake Mary Boulevard. There's a crash I-4 westbound between Darrell Carter Parkway and 535 that's on the shoulder. And on I-4 eastbound, it's slow Champions Gate, 429 to World Drive, busy 192 to Darrell Carter Parkway and heavy Michigan to Colonial, slow at Maitland, and a crash between 434 and Lake Mary Boulevard. 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
29: I'm Channel 9 Eyewitness News meteorologist Daniel McFarland. The heat is the main thing we've been watching for you over the last few days, and that's going to continue to be the case. The heat index will stretch up to 100 degrees in the afternoon before rain chances move in during the evening. For Channel 9 Eyewitness News, I'm meteorologist Daniel McFarland.
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1: It's the Daily Quickie with Brandy.
0: It's the gift that keeps on giving, the Daily Quickie with Brandy. What you got for us, Brandy?
2: A man was arrested for kayaking while drinking. So you know this didn't take place in Florida because I think it's a law here. You got to be at least three beers deep to even get on a kayak. Am I wrong, Jay?
0: The problem is you're not going to get your big ass back out of that kayak once you lock your legs in there and you have a couple beers.
2: Have you ever been on a kayak without drinking?
0: Well, the problem is you've got the paddles.
2: Yeah.
0: So I've been on plenty of boats with cold beers in my hands and, of course, not the one operating the vessel. But yeah, if you're in a canoe or a John boat or something like that, I feel like you have to have a beer or two.
2: If you're out there kayaking on the river, you're probably drinking. This happened in Canada, though, and the drunk guy also stole the kayak from someone and was paddling it with a snow shovel.
0: Well, nothing like calling a little attention to yourself.
2: When cops got there, the kayak had capsized and he was standing in the water saying he was too drunk to swim to shore.
0: That'll get you arrested.
2: Yep. FIFA is suing some smoke shops for creating bongs that look like the World Cup trophy. But FIFA, listen, you want people to sit and enjoy a sport where only one goal is made in the span of 3 hours? Then let the fans get high with their World Cup bongs. Plus, then they'll be too stoned to destroy the city after win like the Knicks fans did.
0: See, oh, God. That's a whole different story.
2: It's wild.
0: Nothing
2: up
0: like
2: there.
0: Celebrating. Let's just set everything on fire and hurt people.
2: Stab some people,
0: no
2: tear
0: sense.
2: Apart a school bus for
0: I
2: some reason.
0: I think we'd much rather have people just smoking some marijuana and enjoying a soccer game.
2: Yeah. And real exciting World Cup. Four matches have ended in a tie, and 12 teams have only scored one single point in their matches.
0: Those are called goals.
2: Oh, goals. There you go. I got matches right?
0: You did. And how about the U.S. beating up on Paraguay?
2: Right?
0: 4-1.
2: United States.
0: Yep. Next game is coming up on Friday, taking on Australia.
2: Yep. And finally, a child was visiting a museum in Jerusalem and used a pine cone to punch a hole in a painting worth around $100 million.
0: Are you kidding me?
2: So don't feel bad. It's not just your personal life and your freedom the kids ruin. It's also masterpieces.
0: Oh, my God. That child.
2: This is another example of why you should just keep your kids at home until they're old enough to drive. Lock them up.
0: And wait, why are there pine cones in a museum?
2: The kid was 5, and his grandmother let him bring a pine cone to the museum for some reason. And then he used it to punch a hole in the painting, The Castle of the Pyrenees, by René Magritte. And the museum considers the piece priceless, but Magritte paintings have been sold for around $100 million. Just a lithograph print of this painting is $1,500. And this was the actual painting.
0: Wow. This could turn into a whole new topic of how much damage did you do as a child?
2: Yeah.
0: Nobody's going to top this kid.
2: How did you ruin your parents' life?
0: Right. Why was grandma never allowed to watch you ever again? Now you know why.

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0: 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You know, if you open up our app right now, not only can you send an open mic request, you can join us in the group chat in the bottom right corner. Ask us anything you want. We're in there live, actually, right now. Got some great concert tickets in there, and we're also got a classic rock block coming up.
1: Yeah, and you can pick what you want to hear. And you know what, Jay? I'm going to choose what band we're playing, and I'm going to do it for you, your favorite band, the Red Hot Chili Peppers.
0: You are like the gift that keeps on giving.
1: I know.
0: Can I pick the song?
1: You can.
0: Danny California.
1: Perfect.
0: Okay. Then we'll put three other songs up there right now from the Chili Peppers for you to choose from. Pick the right one. 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

0: It's the Jay and Randy Morning Show, 98.9 WMMO. Father's Day is coming up on Sunday. And if you got that dad that's really hard to shop for, we've got the perfect present and you don't even have to spend a single penny.
1: Yeah, how about a $100 gift card to Men's Luxury Spa Orlando and another $100 gift card, this one to the Whiskey, for some gourmet burgers, craft cocktails, cold beer.
0: I'm a dad and I would absolutely love it. 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
1: Yeah.
0: Sign me up. 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

0: It's the Jay Brady Morning Show, 98.9 WMMO. Well, we got a couple champions. Carolina Hurricanes won the Stanley Cup Finals, and the Knicks won the NBA Finals. Mm-hmm. And so far, USA doing good in hockey. Not hockey and soccer.
1: Wow, do you even know sports?
0: Wrong sport, I don't.
1: I'll take care of this. USA beat Paraguay, we know that, in their first game. Their second game in the World Cup comes up against Australia on Friday.

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0: 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Yes, we are friends not only in the radio station in the studio, but we're friends outside of here too.
1: Yeah. Brady, I even third wheel on dates with Jay and his wife.
0: She sure did. And we had a blast.
1: It was a great time.
0: We went out to Discovery Cove this past Friday night for Paradise Nights. And as you just kind of walk in through Discovery Cove, the setting there as the sun's setting, greeted with cocktails.
1: Beautiful.
0: Amazing. It's the best way to be greeted.
1: So beautiful. I've never been there until Friday night. It was awesome.
0: And then they take you over to an all-you-can-eat buffet, and we're talking like seafood paella.
1: Good food.
0: And steak with the chimichurri sauce
1: shrimp
0: on it.
1: Shrimp and mussels.
0: So good.
1: Oh, and then at dessert time, we came back to our table, and there was just a platter on our table of three different types of desserts.
0: Tres leches.
1: One for each of us. Yeah. It was incredible.
0: Not only that, but an amazing show that goes along with it as well. So we wouldn't tell you about it unless we've got tickets for you. And we gave them away all last week at 8 a.m. And this week we're doing it again. Your chance to go out to Paradise Nights out of Discovery Cove. We'll have those tickets for you again tomorrow morning at 7 a.m.
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21: I'm Channel 9 Eyewitness News meteorologist Daniel McFarland. The heat is the main thing we've been watching for you over the last few days, and that's going to continue to be the case. The heat index will stretch up to 100 degrees in the afternoon before rain chances move in during the evening. For Channel 9 Eyewitness News, I'm meteorologist Daniel McFarland.
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Joe Rock, already got my mind on noon. That's when we do Appetite for the 80s lunch every weekday. We fill up the lunch hour with just great classic rock that came out in the 80s, and you're in charge of the songs. 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

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Joe Rock, and of course, this Ozzy signature song from the Blizzard of Oz album.

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0: 98.9 WMMO Orlando's Classic Hits. It's Joe Rock. And yeah, Father's Day is coming up on Sunday. And that's why you want to be listening to Jay and Brandy all this week, 8 a.m. when they do the 80s at 8, because they'll be giving you a chance to win a $100 gift card to Men's Luxury Spa Orlando and a $100 gift card to the Whiskey on Sand Lake Road for gourmet burgers and craft cocktails. 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

Hooking you up with Pearl Jam here on Orlando's Classic Hits, 98.9 WMMO. It's Joe Rock. And this is a song that Eddie Vedder has said is a few different true stories put together and come out as a song.

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Joe Rock, we're closing in on noon. We do appetite for the 80s lunch when we get there. The entire lunch hour consists of just great classic rock that came out in the 80s. The songs are up to you. 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

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Appetite for the 80s lunch. It's Joe Rock, and I got a call from Lacey in St. Cloud. 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

little U2 coming at you here on 98.9 WMMO, Orlando's Classic Hits. It's Joe Rock and the band, recently in Mexico City shooting a video for a new song called Street of Dreams. 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

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Joe Rock hooking you up with some REO Speedwagon here. Now, it wasn't that long ago that the band called it quits. Kevin Cronin kept touring solo, playing all the REO Speedwagon music, but it seems like they may have mended fences. We'll have to wait and see what happens in the future, but it is possible to see him on the road tonight.

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It's Joe Rock. And you ever get to the afternoon and feel like, man, I could really use a pick-me-up? I think this song just might do it. So lean over, turn it up, and yeah, don't let the afternoon get to you. Tonight.

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Joe Rock. 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We'll take care of that first song. 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

0: 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Hey, it's Joe Rock hanging out with you. And look, I get it. There's a ton of great reasons why you should listen to Jay and Brandy in the morning. I'm just going to give you one more. All this week, 7 a.m. hour, Jay and Brandy giving you a chance to score a pair of tickets to Discovery Cove during Paradise Nights. 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

98.9 WMMO, Orlando's Classic Hits. What's going on, my friends? It is Super Dave back in with you on a Monday afternoon. And yes, I know it's Monday, but it's a good Monday because I have free stuff for you. Coming up today at 5 o'clock, just announced the premier Led Zeppelin tribute. That would be Get the Led Out. 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

0: 98.9 WMMO, Orlando's Classic Hits. It is Super Dave in with you on this Monday afternoon. Now, I just told you at the beginning of the show, I've got tickets for you to see the premier Led Zeppelin tribute, Get the Lead Out, over at the Plaza Live coming up in March. That's happening every day this week at 5 o'clock. But I just got word that I'm going to have even more free stuff tomorrow, Wednesday, and Thursday. Now, I can't tell you what it is right now, but you're going to want to make sure you have that prize line programmed in 844-862-9890. 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

0: 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He didn't know much, so thank God he knows this stuff.
1: Rockology is brought to you by Mark Spain Real Estate. Kicking things off for you today, back in 1989, Nirvana's debut album Bleach was released in the U.S. The title for the album came from a poster, Bleach Your Works, urging drug users to bleach their needles. Kurt Cobain claimed that most of the lyrics of the album were written the night before recording while he was feeling a little pissed off and didn't really regard said lyrics very highly. Today, back in 1988, during Bruce Springsteen's stay in Rome during a world tour, a photographer took a shot of Bruce in his underpants sharing an intimate moment with a backing singer named Patty Sciarfa. Obviously, the picture confirmed the rumors that Bruce and Patty were having a little bit of a side thing, but they've been married ever since, so it's all good. Back in 1985, Dire Straits started a 9-week run at number one in the U.S. with Brothers in Arms. The album was the 7th best-selling album in the U.K. chart history and won 2 Grammys at the 28th award show. And a random nugget of knowledge for today, 251 years ago, back in 1775, George Washington was unanimously chosen by Congress to be the first commander-in-chief of the new U.S. Army. That is your Rockology for this June the 15th.
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2: Brandy already has her very first piece of fan mail. 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
22: Scattered showers and thunderstorms winding down this evening with overnight lows in the upper 70s. For your Tuesday, slightly lower coverage of rain and storms anticipated with highs again in the mid-90s. And even lower coverage of rain and storms heading into Wednesday, temps again in the mid-90s. From Chow 9 Eyewitness News, I'm meteorologist David Heckard.
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It is Super Dave. 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

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It is Super Dave. You've heard about taking candy from a baby, right? Well, how about taking a fry from one? You'll see what I'm talking about. Today's WTF, What the Florida, is coming up for you after Pat Benatar. 98.9

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1: Well, folks, forget candy. Today we're talking about taking a fry from a baby. Today's WTF What the Florida comes to us from Deerfield Beach in South Florida, where a 46-year-old dude named Corey Coddington crashed his SUV. Then out of the kindness of her heart, a woman stopped to help him and he carjacked her. Now, that was just the start. He drove to a Chick-fil-A, got out of the car completely covered in blood. Somebody asked him, "Hey, are you okay?" To which he replied, "Does it look like I'm okay?" Then he reached over and stole a fry from a kid that was right there in the car and asked if anybody would order him a milkshake. Now, don't worry. Chick-fil-A took care of the kid, got him a whole new order of fries. Unfortunately, Corey left without a milkshake. He ran over to a gas station where the police caught up with him. He got combative with cops because, you know, people that just committed all these crimes, they're usually very cooperative. They were able to cuff him and take him to the station, but they did stop at the hospital where he got treatment for his injuries. Now, police say he had more than 10 grams of ecstasy on him. So, yeah, there's that. Boy, what a jewel of a neighbor the people of Deerfield Beach have. That is your WTF What the Florida for this June the 15th.
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It is Super Dave. If you caught that game five of the NBA Finals on Saturday night, you know it was another nail biter in that series. It seemed like all those games came down to the last few minutes. Well, I'll tell you what, things might have got a little carried away up in New York. We'll talk about that coming up in just a little bit. Right now, though, I think this might be the theme song for the San Antonio Spurs. It's Def Leppard bringing on the heartbreak on 98.9 WMMO.

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0: 98.9 WMMO, Orlando's Classic Hits. It is Super Dave in with you on this Monday afternoon. I was talking about it. If you watch the NBA Finals, man, you know they were pretty exciting games. I'm not even the biggest basketball fan, but I was into all of them. They were nail biters, each and every one. Now, the Knicks won on Saturday night, 94-90, took the series 4-1. Actually, only lost one game all the way through the playoffs. But we know it happened in San Antonio. It didn't kill the mood, though, in New York City. If you haven't heard, fans were all over the streets, which you knew was going to happen. But then they started destroying stuff. I mean, fires were set, vehicles were destroyed, including, get this, 5 school buses that were hired to move people from the MetLife Stadium over in New Jersey, which is not that far from Manhattan, from the World Cup. They were trying to transport people, and they ended up destroying the buses. Now, at least 10 cops were injured. Dozens of people are arrested. And I don't understand this at all. There was huge fights. They're celebrating that their basketball team won, and people were fighting. It also includes one teenager being shot and 4 slashings or stabbings, whatever you want to classify those at. Now, I don't know about you, but if I'm trying to celebrate and have a good time, the last thing I want to do is fight somebody. I mean, nothing says we won the championship like hospital bills and bloodied up clothing. Or not.
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2: There's several crashes on I-4 and some toll roads. This traffic report sponsored by Taco Bell. On the 429 northbound past the New Independence Parkway, the right lane is blocked from a crash. There's also a wreck on the turnpike heading southbound at I-4. A wreck on I-4 eastbound before the turnpike has the right lane blocked. And I-4 Express westbound before Maitland Boulevard, there's a wreck in the right shoulder and police activity. I-4 Express westbound before Conroy Road, a crash on the left shoulder. And a wreck on I-4 westbound before the Darrell Carter Parkway is on the left shoulder. Try Taco Bell's $5, $7, and $9 Lux boxes. 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I'm Beverly Bentley Steele.
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13: Scattered showers and thunderstorms winding down this evening with overnight lows in the upper 70s. For your Tuesday, slightly lower coverage of rain and storms anticipated with highs again in the mid-90s. And even lower coverage of rain and storms heading into Wednesday, temps again in the mid-90s. From Channel 9 Eyewitness News, I'm meteorologist David Heckard.
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It is Soupa Dave. This band has been around for a long time, and I know their frontman, Lou Gramm. Yeah, is he part of the band again? Is he not part of the band again? He does special appearances still with them. I guess maybe we'll get an official word if we just keep paying attention. Usually that works out for a lot of things when you're trying to find something out. 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
10: There are crashes on I-4 and on the Turnpike. This traffic report sponsored by Fresh from Florida. On the Turnpike southbound before I-4, there's a crash on the right shoulder of the road, a wreck that they're clearing on I-4 eastbound before the Turnpike, and a crash with police activity on I-4 Express westbound before Maitland Boulevard's on the right shoulder, and a crash on I-4 Express westbound before Conroy Road's on the left shoulder, and a wreck on I-4 westbound before Darrell Carter Parkway that they're clearing. The best part of summer is already here. Locally grown, fresh from Florida watermelon. Fresh from Florida. There's sunshine in every bite. That's traffic. I'm Beverly Bentley Steele.
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98.9 WMMO. It is Soup and Dave. If you are celebrating your birthday on this June the 15th, happy birthday to you. You're also sharing your birthday with Doogie Howser. Or maybe you know him as Barney from How I Met Your Mother, or maybe even the crazy, whacked-out drug addict from the Harold and Kumar movies. That's Neil Patrick Harris. He turns 53 years old today. You know her as the Queen of Queens on the King of Queens television show. Leah Remini turning 56 years old. Monica from Friends. Courtney Cox turning 62 years old. This guy was a superstar of his own show, according to Jim, and the guy in the gorilla costume in the movie Trading Places with Eddie Murphy and Dan Aykroyd. That would be Jim Belushi. He turned 72 years old today. The frontman from Kansas, Steve Walsh, turning 75. And a special shout-out to Papa Supa. That would be my dad, turning 78 years old today. Yes, I said his age on the radio, and I'm probably going to get grounded for that. Yeah, probably not so much. If you're celebrating your birthday, happy birthday to you from everybody here at 98.9 WMMO. Let's go!

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0: 98.9 WMMO, Orlando's classic hits. It is Super Dave in with you on this Monday afternoon. I guess I read this story, but I didn't think it was that big of a deal earlier this month. There's a woman, she posted up some pictures of a birthday bread. Don't ask. I don't know what happened to the cake, but she decided to make a loaf of bread for her nephew's 9th birthday. However, after she baked it, she realized that it looked like a certain male appendage. And we'll leave it at that. Well, another woman has now chimed in. Her name is Lynn D. Just goes by the one name. And she apparently said she made a similar mistake for her son's 8th birthday when she made him a cake. Well, at least she made him a cake. She didn't bake him bread. So step number one, you're doing well. Now, apparently she squished 2 circle cakes together, put white icing on it, and then the middle circles were like a peach colored with some sprinkles on it. Unfortunately, she sat it on the table sideways, and it looked like boobs, at least in her opinion. So she shared a picture of it to tell this other lady, hey, don't worry, I messed this up too. By the way, Lindy brought this up to her son, who is now 18. So this was like 10 years ago that she made this number 8 boob cake for her son, and he didn't remember it at all. I think you really missed the mark on this one, Lindy. The kid's now 18. Now's when you should have made the boob cake. Although that's got to be weird, getting a boob cake from your mom on your birthday. Ew.
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2: On I-4 westbound, there's a crash blocking the road. This traffic report sponsored by Allstate. I-4 westbound before State Road 44, the left lane is blocked from a crash. There's a crash on Kirkman southbound before Conroy Road blocking the right lane. And in the South Chase area, wreck at Orange Blossom Trail southbound past Central Florida Parkway has the left lane blocked. There's also a wreck in Winter Garden with debris in the road on the 429 southbound at Winter Garden Vineland Road. 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I'm Beverly Bentley Steele.
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3: Scattered showers and thunderstorms winding down this evening with overnight lows in the upper 70s. For your Tuesday, slightly lower coverage of rain and storms anticipated with highs again in the mid-90s. And even lower coverage of rain and storms heading into Wednesday, temps again in the mid-90s. From Channel 9 Eyewitness News, I'm meteorologist David Heckard.
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It is Super Dave doing one for the guy in the back. The gelling, play some Skinnerd! Okay, I will. Here you go. 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
1: There are a couple of crashes on I-4. 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I-4 eastbound at Dirksen Drive, there's a crash. And I-4 westbound before State Road 44, the left lane is blocked from a wreck. There's a crash at Kirkman southbound before Conroy Road, blocking the right lane. And a wreck on Orange Blossom Trail southbound past Central Florida Parkway has got the left lane blocked. And on the 429 southbound before Stony Brook West Parkway in Winter Garden, the right lane is blocked. And there's debris on the 429 southbound at Winter Garden Vineland Road. 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

99 WMMO. It is Super David just realizing that this weekend is Father's Day. 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

0: 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It is Super Dave about to take off for this Monday evening. But man, this week is just loaded up with free stuff. I already told you, I got tickets to go see Get the Let Out, the premier tribute to Led Zeppelin over at the Plaza Live, coming up later on March of next year. But hey, plenty of time for you to get your date night planned out. And I got a big surprise tomorrow that I'm still not allowed to tell you about, but I will tell you about it right at the top of the show tomorrow. Very excited about this one. So just make sure you have our prize line programmed in to win all this free stuff all week long. 844-862-9890. That is the number. Just put it in your phone. It's WMMO prize line. And when I tell you to call, be caller number 9. You get free stuff. It's just that easy. Let's get this Monday over with. I'll see you back here tomorrow, 3 p.m. on 98.9 WMMO.
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35: Scattered showers and thunderstorms winding down this evening with overnight lows in the upper 70s. For your Tuesday, slightly lower coverage of rain and storms anticipated with highs again in the mid-90s. And even lower coverage of rain and storms heading into Wednesday, temps again in the mid-90s. From Chow 9 Eyewitness News, I'm meteorologist David Heckard.
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Got your concert calendar coming up just about 15 minutes from now. It's Elton John.

We knew that Pop Rocks and Pepsi were deadly. The TV was static after midnight. And we're the generation that rocks. 98.9 WMMO. 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

0: Ethan with you, 98.9 WMMO, Orlando's Classic Hits Monday. How you doing? You ready to know what's going down with your concert and event calendar? It is the 15th of June. From what I can tell, there's not a lot going down until about July. You got a break. Unless something else pops up, and then I'll let you know. But July 15th, Chicago and Styx will be at the Amp in Tampa. On the 18th, Lynyrd Skynyrd and Loverboy will be at the Amp in Tampa. On July 25th, Lionel Richie, Earth, Wind & Fire, Kia Center here. August 3rd, John Mellencamp at the Amp in Tampa. August 5th, Brian Adams, Pat Benatar at the Kia Center here. August 8th through 9th, Monster Jam at the Kia Center. And I'll go look around to see if there's any other shows I'm missing, because normally we don't go a month without shows that you want to go see. So I will do a little more digging around to see if I'm lacking anything on my calendar.
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